The Beguine by Jerome Maras, best known for his score to the film The Big Country. Also wrote a wonderful Broadway tune known as Lazy Afternoons, become a jazz standard. You hear the New Zealand Symphony Orchestra there, led by Joanne Folletta. On the way next, music from Mozart's time here on 89.5. 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Carl Stamitz was part of the first family of a great court orchestra in Mannheim, Germany, in the middle of the 18th century. Here's Carl Stamitz's symphony known as The Hunt, the London Mozart Players on 89.5.

The Hunt, the nickname for that symphony in D by Carl Stamitz, Matthias Bommert conducting the London Mozart Players. On the way next here on the Classical Happy Hour, a birthday present from Richard Wagner to his wife. 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The Colorado River has been shrinking, and cities, business organizations, and tribal nations have united to defend water supplies. You can learn more at protectingarizonaslifeline.com. 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Richard Wagner set up an orchestra on the stairs of their Swiss villa to serenade his wife Cosima as she woke up on her birthday in 1870. And they played this work, the beautiful Siegfried Idyll. Here's the CPE Bach Chamber Orchestra on Classical KBOK.

Siegfried Idol, a wonderful birthday present from Richard Wagner to his wife, Cosima. We heard the C.P.E. Bach Chamber Orchestra, conducted by Hartmut Henschen. I'm Greg Kostraba. Thanks for tuning into the Classical Happy Hour on this Monday. On the way next, Music of Handel. 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Right now, the opening sinfonia from George Frederick Handel's oratorio, Samson, the English Concert on Classical K-Bach.

The opening Sinfonica from George Frederick Handel's oratorio, Samson, Trevor Pinnock conducting the English concert. 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Right now on 89.5 Classical KBOC, the Pritinoff Duo, Eugene Pritinoff, who used to teach at Arizona State University, and his wife Elizabeth Pritinoff. 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

0: 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Musicianship there with Eugene and Elizabeth Pridenoff. They're known as the Pridenoff Duo, bringing us a fantasy on Porgy and Bess for two pianos by Percy Grainger. Got a lovely romance by Beethoven on the way next as the Classical Happy Hour continues on member-supported 89.5 KBOK. This is KBAQ Phoenix at HD, a service of the Maricopa Community Colleges and Arizona State University. I'm Greg Kostraba. Thanks for tuning in on this Monday. Violinist Romuald Grimbert Barr champions the music of 18th-century virtuoso and swordsman Joseph Bologna, the Chevalier de Saint-Georges. A new album combines concertos by that Caribbean-born composer with a new contemporary piece about the dramatic life of Saint-Georges. KBOX Michael Keelan talked with Grimbert Barr on our podcast, First Take. 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

The Romance No. 1 for Violin and Orchestra by Ludwig van Beethoven. We hear the Göttinger Symphony Orchestra led by Christoph Matthias Müller. The violinist was Rachel Barton Pine. A fun, frothy overture by Rossini is on the way next. 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Right now, the overture to Semiramide by Gioachino Rossini. Here's the Scottish Chamber Orchestra on Classical KBOX.

And the curtain rises on Gioachino Rossini's opera Semiramide, Jamie Laredo conducting the Scottish Chamber Orchestra. I'm Greg Kustraba. Thanks for tuning into the Classical Happy Hour here on 89.5. On the way next, a concerto grosso inspired by the great Arcangelo Corelli. 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More at beatitudescampus.org/events. Right now, the Concerto Grosso after Corelli No. 4 by Francesco Gemignani. This is an arrangement of Arcangelo Corelli's Violin Sonata No. 4. Violinist Christina Day Martinson here joining the Boston Baroque on KBOC.

The Concerto Grosso after Corelli, number 4 by Francesco Geminiani. We heard the Boston Baroque led by Martin Perlman. The violinist was Christina Day Martinson. Music played before Queen Elizabeth II's coronation in 1953 is on the way next. KBOC is supported by Ironwood Cancer and Research Centers, working to simplify fighting cancer with teams specializing in cancer types, integrating traditional and cutting-edge treatments, including clinical trials and research, one patient at a time. 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Right now, the Epic March by John Ireland. Despite his name, he is an English composer. Here's the London Symphony Orchestra on 89.5.

0: The Epic March by English composer John Ireland. Richard Hickox conducting the London Symphony Orchestra. That piece not only played before Queen Elizabeth II's coronation, but at her Platinum Jubilee in 2022. Coming up next in just a few minutes, Stuart Martin is along with Evening Classics tomorrow evening at 7 o'clock. Be sure to join us for Arizona Encore.
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0: 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Greg Kostroba, thanks for joining me for the Classical Happy Hour this evening. I'll be back tomorrow afternoon at 2. Right now, a suite from André Gretry's opera Lucille. Here's the Orchestra of Brittany on Classical KBOC.

A suite from Great Trees Opera Lucille, the Orchestra of Brittany in France, conducted by Stefan Sandling. 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Good evening, I'm your host, Duart Martin. I hope your week is off to a good start. Tonight's music starts us off in Africa, where Saint-Saëns went following his mom's death. He was in a deep depression because of that, and he always crossed the Mediterranean when he needed a bit of a recharge. In this case, we're in 1891, and Saint-Saëns is in Egypt, and he wrote his Africa piece. Very difficult piece. It blends North African elements and scales within a European framework. Saint-Saëns had done this before in an Algerian suite, but this particular piece we'll hear, Africa, starts off with a melody inspired by a tune that he'd heard in Algeria near the Sahara Desert. It shows you what an amazing pianist Saint-Saëns was, and you can, in fact, listen to him playing on an old 78 that was made back in 1904, Saint-Saëns improvising on this work, showing off his own technique. Complicated cross rhythms covering the whole keyboard in a blur of fast passage work, all while maintaining a light touch.

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2: June is Pride Month, and since the choral tradition has always been important in the LGBTQ plus community, every Monday through Saturday in June, the Dawn Chorus at 6 will feature a vocal selection that fits the focus. 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

Dissonant Sinfonia, Sinfonia in F Major by Wilhelm Friedemann Bach, the CPE Bach Chamber Orchestra conducted by Hartmut Henschen. Friedemann Bach had all sorts of potential, and he inherited his talent from his dad, Johann Sebastian Bach, but not his head for business. He resigned when he'd had enough of a job, but that was a fatal mistake because he hadn't lined up another secure job to go on to. And in the 18th century, that could end you up in poverty, which is exactly what did happen to Wilhelm Friedemann Bach. Well, KBOC is sponsored by Central Arizona Project. The Colorado River has been shrinking, and cities, business organizations, and tribal nations have united to defend water supplies. 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

Ize capturing the Provençal folk music there in a suite from his incidental music for L'Alésienne, the Mexico City Philharmonic, conducted by Enrique Batti. Well, our Heart of the Arts feature has an interview with the president of the Arizona Pops Orchestra, KBARC's Greg Kostraba, interviewed him, and also you can hear the violinist of the orchestra and guitarist. They came into KBARC, played a couple of selections from the upcoming concert next week, and it's the latest episode. 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

0: The Guitar Concerto No. 2 by Giuliani, played by Pepe Romero, and the Academy of St. Martin in the Fields, conducted by Sir Neville Mariner. 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

Out on the Dance Floor by Peter Shigley comes from his Clarinet Concerto. We heard the Pro Musica Chamber Orchestra conducted by ASU Professor Timothy Russell with clarinetist retired ASU Professor Robert Spring. K-Bach often brings wonderful classical musicians from the Valley into our performance studio to play for you and be interviewed. 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

Violinist Itzhak Perlman with David Garvey at the piano playing a sonata in D major by Leclerc. There's a new violin recording out by a French violinist, Romuald Grandbert-Barré, and he was interviewed by KBOC's Michael Keelan for our First Take feature, which zeroes in on new recordings. This particular recording features music by Joseph Boulogne, the Chevalier de Saint-Georges, as well as a new contemporary piece about his dramatic life. 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

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Well, back in 1810, on this day, Robert Schumann was born, and we're going to be listening to his Symphony No. 3 next, known as the Rhenish Symphony. Schumann didn't even write symphonies until after he was married. His wife encouraged him to write orchestral music, and the Rhenish Symphony takes its nickname from a trip that they went on along the banks of the Rhine. It's played here by the National Arts Centre Orchestra in Canada, conducted by Alexander Shelley.

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Schumann's Symphony No. 3, the Rhenish Symphony, the Canadian National Arts Centre Orchestra, conducted by Alexander Shelley. Well, be listening to KBOC June the 19th, that's when we'll be celebrating Juneteenth, by highlighting works from African-American composers. You'll hear George Walker's Lyric for Strings, Margaret Bond's Troubled Water, William Grant Still's Afro-American Symphony, and Florence Price's Symphony No. 1, June the 19th on KBOC. 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More at America250AZ.org. We're going to hear next a cello concerto by Christian Ernst Graf. Like Haydn, he lived through most of the 18th century. In fact, he was almost exactly the same age as Haydn. But Graf found a second home in Holland, and that's where he worked for royalty and wrote his concertos. This is his cello concerto No. 1, soloist Klaus-Dieter Brandt.

Cello Concerto No. 1 by Graf, played by Klaus-Dieter Brandt, with Lapa Festante, conducted by Michael Schneider. Well, it's Monday again, and that means a new trivia quiz for you, the A to Z quiz, testing your knowledge of all things Arizona. You can give it a try at play.kbark.org. Here's a question for this week. What was Superior, Arizona, originally known as? That's one of this week's questions. You can try the A to Z quiz. It's at play.kbark.org. 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The Colorado River has been shrinking, and cities, business organizations, and tribal nations have united to defend water supplies. 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

pianist Joanne Polk playing the Fantasia Fugata by American composer Amy Beach. She dedicated the work to her cat, Hamlet. To be or not to be a cat of the month. You know, if you have a cat, you can nominate your furry feline friend to be K-Park's cat of the month. And our June honoree is Ray. Actually, Ray really enjoys piano music. Apparently, one of his favorite pieces is Beethoven's Piano Sonata No. 8. Ray has been with his forever family for 13 years now. He was a former stray. He's an orange tabby. He's just beautiful. And you can see his picture. It's on K-Buck's Facebook page. While you're there, don't forget, you can nominate your cat to be Cat of the Month here at K-Buck. Your IRA or 401k can do more than just fund your retirement. 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

Put a spring in your step there with Voices of Spring by Johann Strauss the Younger. See, it's getting later. That means it's getting cooler here in the valley. The Vienna Volksoper Orchestra, conducted by Peter Falk. 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Walk for Hope 2026 in Phoenix is on Saturday, November the 7th. 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

An oboe concerto by Carl Philipp Emanuel Bach, a concerto in E flat major, soloist Josef Kiss with the Budapest Chamber Orchestra. Stay on top of what's happening at K Bach. 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

pianists Alphonse and Alois Kontarski with En Bateau from Debussy's Petite Suite. He composed it for piano duet, although it's mostly heard in an orchestral version these days. That original version composed in 1889 by Debussy. 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He donated his 2009 Honda Accord. 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

The Waltzingham Galliard, an anonymous piece from the Renaissance with musicians of Swan Alley. 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Well, June is Pride Month, and here at KBOC we have some special programming for the occasion. In fact, the choral tradition has always been important in the LGBTQ+ community, so every Monday through Saturday this month, the Dawn Chorus at 6 in the morning will be featuring a vocal selection that fits the focus, and you can find the details at pride.kbok.org. For Pride Month, the annual events range from solemn to celebratory, marking the achievements, sacrifices, and setbacks of LGBTQ+ people in the struggle for civil rights and equal justice. And we're going to be listening next to Tchaikovsky's Symphony No. 4. Tchaikovsky was sensitive to criticism, and he kept his personal life private. So what we do know of his homosexuality comes mostly from his letters, many of them censored over the years. Tchaikovsky was married briefly for a couple of months before it disintegrated. He never blamed his wife. But like Beethoven before him, Tchaikovsky took his nephew under his wing, which has fueled speculation about their relationship. Tchaikovsky's Symphony No. 4, played tonight by the Bournemouth Symphony Orchestra, conducted by American conductor Andrew Litton.

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Violinist Joshua Bell with the Academy of St. Martin in the Fields, playing a concerto in E major by Bach, Schmidt at 10:42. 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When you play, you give back to your community. 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

A Hero's Song by Dvorak, Theodore Kuchar led the Janáček Philharmonic Orchestra. I'm your host, Stuart Martin. Hope you've had a wonderful evening listening to some great music, getting a good start to the week. Tyler Klein is taking over with your midnight snack in less than 10 minutes.

Music there by Carlo Monza, a piece called The Love of Rivals, the string quartet in C major, with a performance by Europa Galanta. This is member-supported KBOC, KVAQ Phoenix, and HD, the service of Arizona State University and Rio Salado College. Tyler Klein, glad to be joining you tonight in these overnight hours. Hope you are doing well. We've got music just ahead in about 5 minutes by Frédéric Chopin with his second piano concerto. And a little bit later in the hour, the first violin concerto by Mozart. 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

Passacaglia in D major by Silvius Leopold Weiss from the suite at number 14. A performance by ASU guitar professor Martha Masters, recorded in the K-Bach Performance Studio back in February of last year. Here's pianist Ingrid Flutter with the Scottish Chamber Orchestra, conducted by Yun Markel, performing Frederick Chopin's Piano Concerto No. 2 in F minor.

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Piano Concerto No. 2 in F Minor by Frédéric Chopin, his Opus 21. It's pianist Ingrid Flitter with the Scottish Chamber Orchestra. Ewan Merkel was the conductor. You're tuned to 89.5 KBOX, streaming at kbox.org. On the way in about 22 minutes, I've got a trumpet concerto by Giuseppe Tartini. Here's violinist Leonidas Kavakos with the Camerata Salzburg performing the violin concerto No. 1 by Mozart.

violinist Leonidas Kavakos and Camerata Salzburg with the music of Mozart performing his Violin Concerto No. 1 in B flat on member supported KBOC, KBAQ Phoenix, and HD, a service of Rio Salado College and Arizona State University, also on the web at kbok.org. I'm Tyler Klein, glad to be joining you tonight. I've got music ahead in about 12 minutes for guitar and orchestra by Joaquin Rodrigo, as well as a piano trio by Haydn later on. 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

Trumpeter Rolf Smedvig and the Scottish Chamber Orchestra, led by Yaqia Ling, performing the Trumpet Concerto in D Major by Giuseppe Tartini on 89.5 KBOX, streaming at kbox.org. Music now by Joaquin Rodrigo, one of the many masterworks for the guitar with or without orchestra that he composed in the 20th century. This is his Concerto for a Fiesta. Guitarist David Russell joins the Naples Philharmonic, led by Eric Kunzel.

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Joaquin Rodrigo's Concierto para una Fiesta, performed by guitarist David Russell, and the Naples Philharmonic, conducted by Eric Consul. 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Music now by Joseph Haydn, his piano trio number 44 in E major, performed by the Guarneri Trio of Prague.

The Guarneri Trio of Prague, and the music of Joseph Haydn performing that's Piano Trio number 44 in E major. This is member-supported KBOK, KBAQ Phoenix, and HD, a service of Arizona State University and Rio Salado College. I'm Tyler Klein, glad to be with you tonight. I've got music ahead by Boccherini with a cello concerto of his, as well as one of the four preludes from Intermezzo by Richard Strauss in just a little over 30 minutes. Here's La Tombo de Couperin by Maurice Ravel, performed by the Orpheus Chamber Orchestra.

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Celestial Yaman, the Amsterdam Baroque Orchestra, conducted by Ton Koopman, performed the Cello Concerto No. 9 in B-flat by Luigi Boccherini on 89.5 KBOX, streaming at kbox.org. Here are the four interludes from Intermezzo by Richard Strauss. Andres Nelsons leads the Boston Symphony Orchestra.

The Four Interludes by Richard Strauss from his Intermezzo, performed by the Boston Symphony Orchestra, conducted by Andres Nelsons on member-supported KBOC, KBAQ Phoenix, and HD, a service of the Maricopa Community Colleges and Arizona State University. I'm Tyler Klein, glad to be with you tonight, and I hope you're doing well. I've got music by Beethoven just ahead in a little over 15 minutes with his Fourth Symphony. Later on, it's the Marshak Dances by Zoltán Kodály. Here's pianist Andras Schiff performing with and conducting the Chamber Orchestra of Europe in the Keyboard Concerto No. 6 in F Major by Johann Sebastian Bach.

Keyboard Concerto No. 6 in F Major by Johann Sebastian Bach. Pianist Andras Schiff performed with and conducted the Chamber Orchestra of Europe on 89.5 KBOX, streaming at kbox.org. In about 33 minutes, I'll have the dances of Moroshek for you, music by Zoltenko Dai. First, though, here is Beethoven's Symphony No. 4 in B-flat. Bruno Weil conducts Tafelmusik Baroque Orchestra in this performance.

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Yvonne Fischer conducted the Budapest Festival Orchestra and the Dances of Marasek by Zoltán Kodály. 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Good morning to you. I'm Tyler Klein with you for just a little bit longer today on this Tuesday. I've got a Moorside Suite by Gustav Holst in just under 30 minutes. And a little bit later on, music by Johann Joachim Kvantz with his Flute Concerto in G Major. Here's the Nash Ensemble with the Grand Sextet in C Major by Ferdinand Ries.

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Grand Sextet in C Major, the Opus 100 by Ferdinand de Ries, performed by the Nash Ensemble on 89.5 KBOK. Music now by Gustav Holst, originally for brass band, and this is his own arrangement of his Moorside Suite, performed by the Northern Sinfonia, conducted by David Lloyd-Jones.

Amoreside Suites by Gustav Holst, David Lloyd-Jones led the Northern Sinfonia. You're tuned to 89.5 KBOC. Good morning, I'm Tyler Klein. It's always a pleasure to spend time with you with this music. And coming up at 5 o'clock, your first cup of classical, The Merry Wives of Windsor Overture by Otto Nicolai. First, it's Johann Joachim Kavance's Flute Concerto in G major.

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Music by Johann Kavanz, who literally wrote hundreds of those flute concertos and flute sonatas, that one in G major, here on Morning Classics on member-supported 89.5 K-Bach. This is KBAQ Phoenix and HD, a service of the Maricopa Community Colleges and Arizona State University. And thanks for tuning in this morning. I'm Matt Rogers. Your first cup today is in honor of Otto Nicolai's birthday. He was a German composer born in 1810. He was also a conductor, and he was one of the founders of the Vienna Philharmonic Orchestra, which is still one of the world's greatest orchestras today. Otto Nicolai's overture to the Merry Wives of Windsor. This is the Vienna Philharmonic Orchestra led by Christian Thielemann, your first cup of classical on this Tuesday morning.

The Merry Wives of Windsor Overture by Otto Nicolai in the spotlight this morning for your first cup of classical here on his birth anniversary. He lived from 1810 to 1849, and that was the Vienna Philharmonic performing on 89.5 KBOC. And good morning. Thanks for tuning in today. If you haven't had a chance to check out our mobile app, give it a try this morning. 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

member-supported classical K-Bach and RV 532, a concerto for two mandolins by Antonio Vivaldi, Robin Jeffrey and Paul Odette playing with the Parley of Instruments with Roy Goodman conducting. And this is Morning Classics, music to get your Tuesday morning underway. I'm Matt Rogers, music by François-André Daniken Philidor, guy born in 1726. He was a French composer and chess master. He did a lot to develop comic opera back in the 1700s. Symphony No. 27 by Philidor, played by the Prague Sinfonia Orchestra, led by Christian Benda.

The Symphony No. 27 by the French composer François-André Daniken Philidor, and that was the Prague Symphony Orchestra led by Christian Benda. This is Morning Classics on KBOC. Good morning. I'm Matt Rogers. We are going to hear from Florence Price now. She was the first African-American woman to be recognized as a symphonic composer. She was the first to have a composition played by a major orchestra, and she ultimately wrote over 300 works. Jennifer Connemason playing the piano for the Chenecate Orchestra, the Piano Concerto in One Movement by Florence Price.

Jennifer Connor Mason playing the piano for the Czenicke Orchestra, the Piano Concerto in One Movement by Florence Price here on Classical KBOK. You can hear Florence Price's Symphony No. 1 on June 19th, Juneteenth, as we celebrate that holiday. Also, William Grant Still's Afro-American Symphony, Margaret Bond's Troubled Water, George Walker's Lyric for Strings, and many other wonderful works by African-American composers. Juneteenth, June 19th here on 89.5 KBOK. Music by Thomas Arne for you now, English composer from the late Baroque and early classical periods. This is the overture to the Fairy Prince.

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That was the overture to The Fairy Prince, played by Capello Saveria. And thanks for tuning in to Morning Classics. I'm Matt Rogers. 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Well, it is time for your Dawn Chorus on this Tuesday morning. This is Pride Month, and since the choral tradition has always been important in the LGBTQ plus community, every Monday through Saturday in June, the Dawn Chorus will feature a vocal selection. And this morning, you're going to hear the London-based LGBTQ ensemble, the Fourth Choir, performing a beautiful setting of O Nata Lux, or O Light Born of Light. This setting is by Carrie Andrew.

That's a setting of O Nata Lux, or O Light Born of Light. It's a setting by Cary Andrew, and that was the LGBTQ plus ensemble, the Fourth Choir, performing. Dominic Ellis Peckham directing here on 89.5 Classical KBOK, and our Dawn Chorus throughout the month of June is for Pride Month. And thanks for dropping by this morning. 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

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Well, thank you for dropping by this morning. I hope your morning is off to a good start. 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

Music by Francesco Venturini. He was a Baroque musician and composer. We're not sure where he came from, despite the fact that his name is very Italian sounding. Venturini, there is some evidence that he's actually from present-day Belgium, but he lived from 1675 to 1745, and that was a concerto for six parts, the Allegro movement played by La Festa Musicale. This is Morning Classics on KBOK. Good to have you here. Mozart is up next. 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More at sej.org. Well, this is music by Mozart, but the arrangement is by an unknown composer. The music here is pulled from Mozart's Horn Quintet, Kirchhoff 407, and two movements of his string trio, Kirchhoff 563, stitched together by somebody, we don't know who, but it is played here by Mozafiato.

a mashup of works by Mozart put together by some unknown composer and forming the Sextet Kerschel 183 by Mozart. That was Mozzafiato performing here on 89.5 KVOC. And if Mozart is your guy, make sure you catch the Mozart Buffet, music by Mozart, of course, and also his contemporaries. That is every Sunday at noon here on KVOC. 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

The Vienna Philharmonic Orchestra, John Elliott Gardner conducting Emmanuel Chabrier's Pastoral Suite. You're on Morning Classics on KBOC. Well, good morning. I'm Matt Rogers. If you've been listening for any time at all and you've looked at the clock, you know it is time for Breakfast Baroque. And that is up next here on KBAQ Phoenix and HD, a service of Arizona State University and the Maricopa Community Colleges. 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Music by a relatively obscure composer this morning for your Breakfast Baroque. This is František Tuma. He was a Czech composer. He lived in the greater part of his life in Vienna. And this is a partita in four parts by František Tuma.

Your Breakfast Baroque for this Tuesday morning from František Tuma, Czech composer. That was his Partita in Four Parts in D minor. Rinaldo Alessandrini conducting the ensemble Concerto Italiano. Breakfast Baroque is here for you every morning at 7 o'clock, so grab something yummy and join me tomorrow morning at 7 o'clock. 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

Christopher Warren Green conducting the Vienna Johann Strauss Orchestra, the overture to Die Fledermaus, or The Bat, by Johann Strauss Jr. This is Morning Classics. Good morning, I'm Matt Rogers. If you have a cat, you can nominate your cat to be KBOC's Cat of the Month. Our June honoree is named Ray, an orange tabby cat who's a former stray that wandered into the home of his forever family 13 years ago. He has a soft spot for Cheeto dust and a zest for life. Ray is also Duard Martin's biggest fan, and he loves it when Duard plays Beethoven. You can see a picture of Ray on our Facebook page, and while you're there, nominate your cat to be KBOC's next Cat of the Month. And thanks for tuning in to Morning Classics. This is John Field's Piano Concerto No. 1, Michael O'Rourke, and the London Mozart Players performing.

89.5 classical K-Bach music from an Irish composer and an Irish pianist performing. John Field, his piano concerto at number one, the London Mozart Players with Matthias Bommert conducting, and that was pianist Michael O'Rourke here on Morning Classics. Matt Rogers with you. Always a pleasure to share the music. 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The more I hear this guy's music, the more I love it. This is by Ermanno Wolf Ferrari. It's from his Concertino for English Horn and Small Orchestra. The Preludio, played here by William Morricone and the Rome Symphony Orchestra with Francesco Lavecchia conducting.

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That was William Morricone playing with the Rome Symphony Orchestra, led by Francesco LaVecchia. 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It's one of this week's questions, and you can try the A to Z quiz right now at play.kbach.org. Up next on Morning Classics, a symphony by Alexander Borodin, his Symphony No. 3, which he didn't live to finish orchestrating, and so his friend Alexander Glazunov finished it for him. The Seattle Symphony, here led by Gerard Schwartz.

Gerard Schwartz conducting the Seattle Symphony, Alexander Glazunov's orchestration of Alexander Borodin's Symphony No. 3 here on 89.5 KBOK. 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The MIM Music Theater's Summer Concert Series features jazz pianist Joey Alexander, bluegrass ensemble The Jason Carter Band, and soul vocalist Mavis Staples. 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On Morning Classics, music by Michael Haydn, his Trombone Concerto in D. This is Alain Trudel and the Northern Sinfonia of England performing.

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Not too often the trombone is in the spotlight, but it is there in that concerto by Michael Haydn, the concerto in D major played by Alain Trudel and the Northern Sinfonia of England. And this is Morning Classics on KBOC. 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

That's the second dance from the second set of Slavonic Dances by Antonín Dvořák, Opus 72, Number 2, the Bournemouth Symphony Orchestra, led by José Sarabriere. 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I'm Matt Rogers. 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This is music by Shostakovich from his 1935 ballet, The Limpid Stream. It's the waltz played by the Royal Stockholm Philharmonic.

James Galway playing the flute in that recording of Isalis de Veneti, Claudio Chimene conducting the Flute Concerto in G Major by Giuseppe Tartini. 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Well, have a wonderful rest of your Tuesday, and stay tuned. Linda Cassidy is coming up. She's got your morning masterpiece at 9 o'clock. That is right after this set of noble and sentimental waltzes by Maurice Ravel. Have a great day.

89.5 Classical K-Bach music premiered anonymously in 1911 to a crowd that hissed right around the opening of the music. They felt some of those quote-unquote brash chords were just wrong. And when asked to vote on who they thought composed that work, many thought it was Satie. Music from Ravel this morning. We just enjoyed his noble and sentimental waltzes performed by the Lyon National Orchestra, led by Leonard Slatkin. Good morning. Linda Cassidy, ready to enjoy the next few hours with you. Coming up for a cabin fever reliever, we are headed off to a place that has more ancient obelisks than Egypt. We'll have a few listener favorites, a few choice selections from your top 100 list for lunch, as we always do, Monday through Friday at noon with K-Bach's Most Wanted Hour. And we start with our morning masterpiece. John O'Connor on the piano here with the London Symphony Orchestra, led by Andreas Delfs. Beethoven's Piano Concerto No. 1 in C on member supported 89.5 Classical K-Bach. 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

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You can hear the whispers of a bigger personality beginning to grow in that first piano concerto by Beethoven. We just enjoyed a performance by John O'Connor, performing with the London Symphony Orchestra led by Andreas Delfs, Beethoven's Piano Concerto No. 1 in C on Classical KBOK. 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I'm Linda Cassidy. 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Sir Charles Avison's Concerto No. 11 after Scarlatti in G. This is the group Cafe Zimmermann on KBOK. Good morning.

He rode somewhere between the Baroque and Classical era. That was the music of Charles Avison on Classical K-Bach, his Concerto No. 11, after Scarlatti, Domenico Scarlatti, that is, Cafe Zimmerman performed. Some fine guitar work from Christopher Parkening coming up, and we have a little bit from Mahler's Titan Symphony. Fun fact about that Symphony No. 1 nickname, by the way, Mahler apparently was a big fan of the writer Jean-Paul Richter, whose book Titan was very influential on Mahler. He used the nickname Titan maybe the first two performances and then quit completely. Well, the nickname stuck. We're going to hear a little bit from the Titan Symphony later on this morning. K-Bach is supported by listeners just like you and by the Nina Mason Pulliam Charitable Trust, congratulating the Guardian, and Quinto Elemento Lab on their Society of Environmental Journalists Pulliam Award for Outstanding Environmental Reporting. 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

Similarly, 19th century music for you from Fernando Sor, music he dedicated to his brother Carlos. Variations on a theme of Mozart. Christopher Parkening on the guitar on KBOK. I'm Linda Cassidy, glad to have you along this morning. I want to make sure you visit us at kbok.org. It's Tuesday, which means this evening at 7 o'clock, we invite you to wind down with us as we bring you premier performances from throughout the state, as we do every Tuesday and Saturday, I should say, with Arizona Encore. Tonight, enjoy performances from ASU Katzen Concert Hall. The program includes Ethel Smith's Cello Sonata in A Minor, arranged for viola and piano. You can find out more when you go to kbok.org. I promised you music from Mahler. Here's the Scherzo in D from the Titan Symphony, number 1. 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

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I'm Linda Cassidy. On the way, we're going to hear Andrew Manzi and Roy Goodman, a couple of buddies on the violins performing the music of William Corbett, who at some point was thought to be a spy for the English crown back in the 18th century. 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Andrew Manzi and Roy Goodman on the violins, with Goodman also conducting the European Community Baroque Orchestra. This is Alla Romana from William Corbett's Bizzarri Universali on K-Bach.

89.5 Classical K-Bach. You know, if you want to divide the bill, the check, pagare alla Romana. I just learned that. This just made me think of it. That was Alla Romana from William Corbett's Bizarre Universale on Classical K-Bach. Andrew Manzi and Roy Goodman on the violins, with Goodman conducting the European Community Baroque Orchestra. I don't know where that comes from. Alla Romana. Pagare alla Romana. Speaking of, you are not too far from your cabin fever reliever, and that's coming up at 11 o'clock. I've dropped a million hints of where we're going today. This is also the location of the world's first mall, going back to about 110 AD. 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Thank you. 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From Jules Massenet, we'll hear Suite Number 4, his picturesque scenes, performed by the New Zealand Symphony Orchestra on member-supported K-Bach.

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The music of Jules Massenet this morning on Classical K-Box. Suite number 4, his picturesque scenes, performed by the New Zealand Symphony Orchestra led by Johnny Vosons. 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That's going on now through the 13th, featuring astronomy programs and telescope viewing. 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A symphony from the Spanish Mozart, he's sometimes known as. Carlos Beguer, contemporary of Mozart's, his Symphony No. 18, performed by the London Mozart Players. Marius Bommer conducts on K-Bach.

The music of Carlos Beguer on 89.5 KBOC, his Symphony No. 18, Marius Bommert, with the London Mozart Players. Christina and Michelle Naughton on the piano. We're going to hear a work from Mendelssohn for piano for four hands, and then we're taking off on our cabin fever reliever. KBOC is supported by you. Thank you. 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Want to proudly recognize Donna and Leroy Kuta and Rob and Vicky Linehan. 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And you can join them. Learn more when you go to leadership.kbach.org.

A work by Felix Mendelssohn for piano for four hands. We just heard Christina Michelle Naughton with Mendelssohn's Andante and Allegro Brillante in A. Great to be with you this morning. I'm Linda Cassidy, and it is time for our Cabin Fever Reliever, taking us off to a place that has more ancient obelisks than Egypt. Rome. The city of Rome has 13 of them, more than any city in Egypt. It's also the location of the world's first mall, built in 107, 110 AD, contained over 150 shops and offices, it's said. And it has the country inside the city, of course. Vatican City sits inside city limits and is the spiritual center of the Catholic world. Off to Rome we go today with Hector Berlioz's Roman Carnival Overture. Leonard Slatkin leads the Lyon National Opera Orchestra on 89.5 Classical KBOC, KBAQ, Phoenix in HD, a service of Arizona State University and Rio Salado College.

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Coming up, we'll hear music from a proud Italian, Vivaldi, the priest who never said Mass due to some pretty bad lung issues. When he was younger, he couldn't stand long enough to give a Mass, but he was known as the Red Priest nonetheless. 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

89.5 Classical K-Bach and music from Vivaldi for this Tuesday morning. We just enjoyed his flute concerto in D minor, Grand Mogul, Berthold Quicken on the flute and conducting the Indianapolis Baroque Orchestra. 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

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Looking forward to the rest of this month of June. You know, it's Pride Month, and if you've been missing the Dawn Chorus at 6, from here on out, try to catch it every chance you can. You know, the choral tradition has always been important in the LGBTQ plus community. So every Monday through Sunday in the month of June, the Dawn Chorus will feature a vocal selection that fits the focus. 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Taking us up to our cabin fever reliever, I'm sorry. It's lunchtime, the most wanted hour. We have Mozart's The Hunt Quartet, string quartet number 17. 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

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That's the Emerson String Quartet performing. I'm Linda Cassidy. 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Let's get into some listener favorites today. K-Bach's Most Wanted Hour kicks off with some music that maybe will help you feel a little bit cooler. Often this music, some vignettes from it are taken and used in snowy scenes in some of the older films. Prokofiev's Lieutenant Kija. You voted at number 94. We're going to hear Kija's Wedding and Troika. Here's the Cincinnati Symphony Orchestra, led by Pavel Yervy, on 89.5 Classical K-Bach, KBAQ, Phoenix and HD, a service of Arizona State University and the Maricopa Community Colleges.

89.5 Classical K-Bach, music for you from Prokofiev. 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Cincinnati Symphony Orchestra led by Paul Vojervy. It is K-Bach's Most Wanted Hour. Just two more works to go, and one of them's a biggie. It went all the way up to number 4, and I keep waiting for it to hit number 1. It's been angling for years. Looking forward to it. Coming up next, I have something sweet and familiar from Papa Bach from your Top 100. 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

89.5 Classical K-Bach and music from Papa Bach from your top 100 list, number 59 this year. The classic Sheep May Safely Graze. Florian Uhlig on the piano with cellist Thomas Carroll. That was Daniel Palethorpe on the flute. The next work has been shooting for number one for a long, long time, and we're going to hear it next. It's number four, by the way, as voted by you. 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All right. Made it to number four this year. Looking forward to seeing it hit number one at some point. Gustav Holst, The Planets in its entirety. The only planets missing, planet Earth and Pluto, because it hadn't been discovered yet. 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

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You know, it's hard to get past those muscly guys, Rhapsody in Blue, The Four Seasons, and Dvorak's Symphony No. 9, but The Planets, boy, it's been angling for number one for years. Gustav Holst's The Planets, number four on this year's Top 100 list. Women's Voices of the Monteverdi Choir, Philharmonia Orchestra, led by John Elliott Gardner. 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I'm Linda Cassidy. I'll be with you for another hour or so, filled with so much of your favorite music. Going to enjoy a little bit from Samuel Coleridge Taylor, a favorite from Puccini. Chopin's coming up this hour, as well as Robert Schumann. We're going to head into the hour with this music by Johannes Sperger. This is Trumpet Concerto in D, Ludwig Guttler on the trumpet and conducting Saxony Virtuosi on member-supported 89.5 KBach. 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

putting the trumpet in the spotlight there with music by Johannes Sperger on K-Bach. Trumpet Concerto in D, performed by Ludwig Gutler, who also conducted Saxony Virtuosi. The Chineke Orchestra and the music of Samuel Coleridge Taylor coming up for your afternoon. 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

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Anthony Parther and the Chineke Orchestra. Also, a reminder to join us for our Juneteenth celebration. 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Music from Puccini, a favorite, performed here by Slovak Philharmonic, featuring Richard Stoltzman on the clarinet, Katerina Turnerova on the harp, and led by Arthur Fagan. This is the much-loved O Mio Bambino Caro from Gianni Schicchi on KBOC.

the much-loved O Mio Babbino Caro from Puccini's Gianni Schicchi on K-Bach. Richard Stoltzman on the clarinet, Katarina Turnerova on the harp with Slovak Philharmonic, led by Arthur Fagan. 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Find more at America250AZ.org. Looking ahead to the next few hours with Greg Kostraba, you have a really wonderful score at 4 coming up. You won't want to miss that. And of course, every Monday through Friday, make sure you join Greg for a perfect wind down at the end of the day with your classical happy hour, and that starts at 5. Right now, we'll enjoy a little music from Francois Couperin, Royal Concert No. 4 in E minor, Mark Chatfield on the viola da gamba, Alan Vogel on the oboe, Janice Tipton on the flute, and Patricia Mabee on the harpsichord on K-Bach.

a performance by a little group of musicians that you may be familiar with. They're known as Box Circle. Alan Vogel, Janice Tipton, Patricia Mabee, and Mark Chatfield. That was Francois Couperin's Royal Concert No. 4 in E minor. I'm Linda Cassidy. I'll be back with you tomorrow morning at 9 o'clock. Enjoy the rest of the afternoon here with Greg Kostraba, and I'll see you tomorrow. 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

Pianist Gerhard Opitz with the Arabesque by Robert Schumann. We'll take a short trip to Sonora for some upbeat, energetic music next here on member-supported KBOK. Greg Kustrapa, thanks for tuning in to 89.5 KBAQ Phoenix in HD, a service of Arizona State University and Rio Salado College. 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Well, it's been almost 20 years since Gustavo Dudamel and the Simón Bolívar Youth Orchestra of Venezuela popularized the Danzón No. 2 by Arturo Márquez when they went on tour with it to Europe and the U.S. Here's a performance by the Philharmonic Orchestra of the Americas. The Danzón No. 2 on 89.5 KBOK.

A piece that's been taking the classical music world by storm over the past couple of decades, the Danzón No. 2 by Mexican composer Arturo Márquez. His father, by the way, was a mariachi musician in L.A., where the Philharmonic Orchestra of the Americas, conducted by Alondra de la Parra. Music by the English Mozart is coming up next here on 89.5. 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The MIM Music Theater Summer Concert Series features jazz pianist Joey Alexander, bluegrass ensemble The Jason Carter Band, and soul vocalist Mavis Staples. Details at mim.org. Samuel Wesley came from a distinguished English family. His grandfather was the poet Samuel Wesley. His uncle, John Wesley, founded the Methodist Church, and his father, Charles Wesley, was a noted hymnodist. Here's the Symphony No. 4 by Samuel Wesley the Younger. We'll hear the Milton Keynes Chamber Orchestra on 89.5.

The Symphony No. 4 by Samuel Wesley here on 89.5 KBOC. We hear the Milton Keynes Chamber Orchestra conducted by Hilary Dauphin Whetton, called Samuel Wesley, the English Mozart. On the way next, a fun, frothy overture by Rossini here on 89.5. Well, don't let your old vehicle spoil the fun of your summertime road trip. 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

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The Prague Sinfonico Orchestra was conducted by Christian Benda. We've got a concerto grosso by one great Baroque composer paying tribute to another. That's next here on 89.5. 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Violinist Rumyold Grimbert Barr champions the music of 18th century virtuoso and swordsman Joseph Bologna, the Chevalier de Saint-Georges. A new album combines concertos by that Caribbean-born composer with a new contemporary piece about the dramatic life of Saint-Georges. K-Bach's Michael Keelan talked with Grimbert Barr on our podcast First Take. 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Right now, music of George Frederick Handel paying tribute to Arcangelo Corelli. This is a concerto grosso in C minor, the eighth concerto in Handel's Opus 6 set. The Boston Baroque performs on 89.5.

A Concerto Grosso in C minor by George Frederick Handel here on Classical K-Bach. Martin Perlman conducting the Boston Baroque. We've got an instrumental piece by a composer well known for his choral music coming up next. K-Bach is supported by Central Arizona Project. The Colorado River has been shrinking, and cities, business organizations, and tribal nations have united to defend water supplies. You can learn more at protectingarizonaslifeline.com. In 1979, John Rutter was asked to write a piece to be paired with Bach's Brandenburg Concerto No. 5, which features flute and harpsichord. The result is the Suite Antique. It consists of six movements, ranging from a Bach-like aria to a Richard Rodgers-style waltz. Here is that Suite Antique by John Rutter, City of London Sinfonia, joined by flutist Duke Dobing and harpsichordist Wayne Marshall on 89.5 KBOX.

The Sweet Antique by John Rutter here on 89.5 KBOC, the City of London Sinfonia, conducted by the composer himself, with flutist Duke Dobing and harpsichordist Wayne Marshall. Next, a piece written for a concert that featured the popular hornist Giovanni Punto and some upstart named Beethoven. 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Greg Kustraba, thanks so much for tuning in on this Tuesday afternoon. About an hour from now, we've got music from the movies on the score at 4. The pre-concert announcements for Giovanni Punto's horn recital in Vienna on April 18, 1800, promised that Ludwig van Beethoven would contribute a new work for the occasion. But apparently preoccupied by his own concert 2 weeks earlier, Beethoven didn't get around to writing the promised piece until the day before the recital. Here is that horn sonata by Beethoven written in one day. Hornist Barry Tuckwell and pianist Vladimir Ashkenazy perform on Classical KBOC.

Horn Sonata by Ludwig van Beethoven here on 89.5 Classical K-Pop. We heard hornist Barry Tuckwell and pianist Vladimir Ashkenazy. We've got some dances from the eastern part of what's now the Czech Republic coming up next. K-Pop is supported by the Healing Garden at Hanson Desert Hills Mortuary and Memorial Park in Scottsdale and Phoenix, offering permanent memorialization for cremated remains. Outdoor space for remembrance. Details at azhealinggarden.com. Leo Janáček began to collect Czech folk dances and use them in his compositions in 1888 with this set of dances from the Lakia region of what was then part of the Austro-Hungarian Empire. These are Janáček's Lakian dances. We'll hear the Slovak Radio Symphony Orchestra on 89.5 K-Pop.

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0: Ending with a dance signifying a peasant's hurried preparations for the onset of winter as all the firewood has to be sawed and stored. Those were the Lochigan Dances by Lajos Janacek, the Slovak Radio Symphony Orchestra conducted by Andres Lenard. We'll go back to the English Renaissance next for music of John Jenkins. I'm Greg Kustrava. Thanks so much for tuning into Classical K-Bach on this Tuesday afternoon. 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

The Fantasy and Suite by John Jenkins here on 89.5 KBOX. Some delightful music for a Tuesday afternoon. Olivier Fortin conducting the group Mask. 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Right now, three dances from Manuel de Falla's The Three-Cornered Hat, Leonard Bernstein, and the New York Philharmonic on Classical KBOX.

every time I hear that, the excitement just comes back. It never stops. The relentless Leonard Bernstein leading the New York Philharmonic in some terrific music by Manuel de Falla. We heard three dances from the Three-Cornered Hat on 89.5 KBOC. Coming up next on The Score at 4, music from a biographical drama that depicts the events following the 1997 death of Princess Diana. 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I'm Greg Kostraba. Thanks for tuning in on this Tuesday afternoon. Right now, music from the movies, and today we'll feature Alexandre Desplat. He was nominated for an Academy Award for his score to the 2006 film The Queen. Here's the main title, played by the London Symphony Orchestra on The Score at 4.

the main title from the 2006 film The Queen, music by Alexandre Desplat, here on The Score at Four, with the composer conducting the London Symphony Orchestra. More music from the movies tomorrow at this time, right here on 89.5. Ahead next, we've got music by an 18th century cellist and composer. 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The Magnificent Fantasy for Piano, Four Hands by Franz Schubert, written in the last year of his life, is coming up in about 15 minutes. Right now, the Cello Concerto No. 2 by Giovanni Battista Cherry. He served as the chamber musician to the Duke of York and as director of music to the Duke of Gloucester. Here's the Pulcinella Orchestra with cellist Ofelie Galliard on Classical KBOC.

The Cello Concerto No. 2 by Giovanni Battista Cherry, a Baroque moment here on 89.5 KBOC with the Pulcinella Orchestra, awfully Galliard conducting. We've got a magnificent piece from Franz Schubert's last year of life coming up next here on 89.5. 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We'll hear Yara Tal and Andreas Grotheisen on Classical 89.5.

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What an emotional journey Franz Schubert must have been on at the end of his life, knowing that he wasn't going to be around that much longer. That was the Fantasy for Piano Four Hands in F Minor. Pianists Yara Tal and Andreas Grotheisen on 89.5 Classical K-Pop. 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Well, there's not a whole lot of music that still exists by the Baroque composer Johann Caspar Fischer, but we've got this wonderful suite called Spring Journal. Here's the Freiburg Baroque Orchestra on 89.5. About 20 minutes from now, stay tuned for music to get you home in good spirits on the Classical Happy Hour.

from a wonderful disc that came out last November on the Aparte Records label. That was the Freiburg Baroque Orchestra. We heard Spring Journal, a suite in D minor by Baroque composer Johann Caspar Fischer. We've got languid yet revolutionary music by Claude Debussy coming up next. 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Most of Europe was enthralled with Richard Wagner at the tail end of the 19th century, but Claude Debussy decided to go down a different path, that of Impressionism. Here's his Prelude to the Afternoon of a Faun from 1894. Flutist Joshua Smith and the Cleveland Orchestra on Classical KBOX.

0: music, evoking the successive scenes in which the longings and desires of the faun, that half-man, half-goat creature from mythology, pass in the heat of the afternoon. Claude Debussy's Prelude to the Afternoon of a Faun, flutist Joshua Smith joining Pierre Boubez in the Cleveland Orchestra. I'm Greg Kostraba. Stay tuned. 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